0: selling or leasing? Trust the unmatched expertise of the number one office in Western Australia for 13 consecutive years. Harcourts Mandurah.
1: History at the MCG with Hawthorn and Collingwood ending on a tie at 92-all. It's the first time the same two teams have ended with an equal score twice in a season, keeping the top four race open. Hawthorn coach Sam Mitchell says the side made some mistakes.
2: We found some unusual ways to not score goals. Well, I'm not sure if you pick it up on TV necessarily, but we had three spares in front of the ball a couple of times and we found a way to not kick a goal.
1: The Demons taking down Port 132-56.
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6: Wave weather.
7: Beautiful sunny day, top of 22, down to 13 tonight. Tomorrow, showers are back and 19. Tuesday, more showers and 17.
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0: Feel Good Variety, 91.7 The Wave, and together in Electric Dreams, Filoki and Giorgio Moroder. Good morning, this is Gavin Miller. May I just say, happy Global In Excess Day. Yes, that is a thing, and here at The Wave, it's definitely a thing, and we are celebrating with an In Excess special. This is happening from midday, so it's about the making of Never Tear Us Apart. There is so much to love about that song. Kirk's sax solo. The way Michael sings the bit, we could live for 1,000 years. We get goosebumps every time we hear that, right? Yeah, it is an exceptional song. And you're going to hear stuff you maybe didn't know about it at midday today as we celebrate Global In Excess Day. Stick with us on The Wave.
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0: 91.7 The Wave, Britney Spears and Baby One More Time. Morning, this is Gavin Miller. Let's do something from The Wave Switch. I did mention earlier, and I want to say hello again to anybody who's involved right now in the Town Beach cleanup. Registration's happening now, and the big cleanup starts at 9 a.m. So let's mention something else, though, from The Wave Switch, which, by the way, you'll find at 917thewave.com.au. You can add your own event. We love plugging the local stuff. So from midday until 3 today, a brilliant cause, the Totally and Partially Disabled Veterans of WA in Baldivis. It's bingo. Free admission, books and flyers at cheap prices, and as they say in the world of bingo, eyes down from midday. Is that a rule? If I happen to look up at midday, do I get in trouble? Do they send me away? I don't know. Apparently not, because all are welcome. That's what it says on the press release. You can read all about it at 917thewave.com.au. And a special hello to everybody who's involved in the Totally and Partially Disabled Veterans of WA in Baldivis. 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
1: Wave traffic.
2: Still looking mostly clear through town this morning. A little active on Mandra Road at the Pinjarra Road and Allnut Street and Murdoch Drive intersections. Through Baldivis, the earlier crash cleared along Kwinana Freeway southbound near Mundajong Road with traffic flowing both directions. In Halls Head, factor in some roadworks along Mandra Road between Leslie Street and Old Coast Road until August 21 from 7am till 4pm every day. Follow the detours. 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This weekend only at Autobarn. 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
3: Hey, I'm Tessa Randello. Australia's biggest gun buyback scheme in decades will kick off later this year in the wake of the Bondi terror attack. New South Wales gun owners could get up to $10,000 for their firearms, with the federal government pitching in. PM Anthony Albanese says there are more guns in Australia now than at the time of the buyback following Port Arthur.
4: This is about strengthening Australia's gun laws and keeping our communities safer.
3: The Nationals will this week move to abolish the scheme. One of Phillip Island's little penguins has died due to the H5 bird flu. 5,000 little penguins will get vaccinated from tomorrow as authorities step up efforts to protect the state's colonies from bird flu. Rescue efforts continue in eastern parts of Indonesia following a magnitude 7.7 earthquake. 47 people are now confirmed dead. And it's now officially the worst time to try and buy your first home, according to new national data, with high debt levels, elevated interest rates, and wages failing to keep pace with housing costs.
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3: The Demons are still in contention for the top four after a 76-point win over the Power. But the win was soured by an incident that left Port's Alia concussed after an attempted spoil from forward Jacob Van Rooyen.
6: Yeah, it was really unfortunate for him, being such a brave intercept player. But it's something I'll need to go and have a good look at tonight when I start coding.
3: Melbourne coach Stephen King there, while history at the G, Hawthorne and the Pies tied a second time this season.
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1: Wave weather.
10: Sunny today, top of 22. Tonight down to 13. Some showers around tomorrow on a top of 19. Tuesday, possible showers in 17. Wednesday, showers in 19.

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0: 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Today is Global NXS Day. That's why I thought I'd play one of my favourite NXS songs for the record. It really is What You Need. Just the drum intro from John Farris just lets you know that you're in for something special with that song. NXS were a phenomenal live band. I saw them at Metropolis Fremantle. I think this is maybe 1993, Easter, 1993. Maybe you were there. They just come off the road for, I think, a year in America. So they were so tight as a band and so well rehearsed at the time. But it was a great loose show. Michael Hutchence was sort of wandering around the stage in a Hustler singlet. I remember that. And he was drinking directly from a bottle of red wine. I remember that too. And I even remember the fact that they stopped the show to do promos for MTV Europe. If you were there that night, you remember everything I'm talking about because it was such an incredible show. Yeah, we're celebrating the wonder of NXS, Global NXS Day from midday, a special presentation to do with one of the greatest Australian songs of all time, a song called Never Tear Us Apart. Yeah, wall-to-wall NXS from midday as we celebrate Global NXS Day here on The Wave.
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0: 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Night with Hot Summer Nights. Dara O'Dea next, and Dara will continue our celebration of Global In Excess Day. The band that were huge all over the world, hence, you know, Global In Excess Day. And where were the Farris brothers born? WA, I'll have you know. Yep, we can claim that one and be proud of it, I think. And I think if you're an NXS fan, you're going to adore what we're doing at midday. It's got to do with the making of a great Australian song that you know and love called Never Tear Us Apart. You know what? That's coming up at midday here on The Wave. Enjoy your day.
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2: 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Hope you're enjoying the weekend. I'm going to be back Monday from 2 o'clock. Great tunes, bit of crack, and a smile for the road. Speaking of roads...
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0: traffic.
1: No major delays through town this morning. Just waking up a little bit on Mandra Road inbound at the Pinjarra Road intersection and further up approaching Allnut Street and Murdoch Drive intersection. Also a little busy now waking up on Pinjarra Road at the Anstruther Road and Dower Street intersections near the shops. Also keep in mind through Lakeland's nightly utility works until September 1st, Lake Valley Drive and Mandra Road for pit installation. Follow the detours. 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
3: Hi there, it's Damien Carbon. We're 8 months on from the Bondi terror attacks in Sydney, and New South Wales has today become the first state to start the country's biggest gun buyback scheme. The state and federal governments have agreed to share the price as a response to the attacks. New South Wales Premier Chris Minns says this is a bigger scheme than the one that followed Port Arthur.
4: This program alone will take 274,000 guns out of circulation in New South Wales. It's far bigger in scope. It is putting serious restrictions on gun owners in New South Wales.
3: While the Nationals and One Nation both oppose the scheme. There's more bird flu deaths in Australia today, this time a little penguin in Victoria. Tomorrow, 5,000 of the animals will go into one of the world's biggest vaccination programs for wild birds as the virus continues to spread across the country. And the death toll is rising in Indonesia. It's hit 47 following that 7.7 earthquake.
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3: Big game at Marvel Stadium this afternoon as Carlton play for a finals wildcard spot against the Western Bulldogs. The Doggies will be missing Marcus Bontempelli. Well, it's a double header in Greater Western Sydney with the men's Eagles and Giants up first, followed by the AFLW teams at NG Stadium. The round wraps up at the MCG with the Bombers and Sydney. And day four underway up in Darwin. At last look, Australia 6 for 195, still trailing Bangladesh by 33.
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2: Wave weather.
9: Good morning. A nice sunny day today. Some light winds. The afternoon high of around 22 degrees. So please make the most of it. Monday, Tuesday, Wednesday and Thursday, we're going to see some showers around. Daytime highs of 16 to 19. Overnight lows, 10 to 11 degrees.

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1: Rumors spreading round in that Texas town. About the shack outside the game. You know what I'm talking about. Just let me know if you wanna go to that whole mile on the range. They got a lot of nice girls.

0: 91.7 The Wave. It's Feel Good Variety with Darrow D. Checking in for Sunday morning. Quick question for you. If you take out your sunblock, which you haven't probably worn since last summer, and the sunblock is crumbly, does that mean that you can still use it, or does that mean that you should buy a new one? Because we're looking at highs today of around 23 degrees, which is going to be nice for the middle of winter. If you're out and about this afternoon, please keep us with you wherever you're going. We'll keep you entertained with some great music. Rick Astley, Roy Orbison and Phil Collins on the way before 11.
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0: 91.7 The Wave, it's Feel Good Variety, and I did mention this a little bit earlier on about today being nice. Yes, today, 22 degrees. Get out and do something today. Go for a walk. Walk around the block. Go to the foreshore. Just do something to get out of the house. For the reason being is, and I'm sorry to be the bearer of bad news, Monday, Tuesday, Wednesday, Thursday, and Friday of next week, we will see some rain every single day. Yeah. Don't shoot the messenger. Just get out today and enjoy this absolutely glorious Sunday.
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0: traffic.
1: Still no major delays through town. Just getting busy now at Pinjarra Road and Mandra Road, all directions, and still slow as well. Mandra Road at Allnut Street and Murdoch Drive. Pinjarra Road active as well at Sutton Street and around Leslie Street too. Also near the shops at Dower Street. Gnarly utility works through Lakelands until September 1st. Lake Valley Drive at Mandra Road for peat installation. That's from 6pm through till 6am. Speed reductions and lane closures will be in place. At IGA pickup, Makona Instant Coffee, 95 to 100 gram selected varieties. 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
3: Hi there, it's Damien Carbon. The death toll continues to rise in Indonesia this afternoon. It's now hit 47 following that 7.7 earthquake. Prime Minister Anthony Albanese says no Australians are believed to be affected.
4: Australian officials in Indonesia continue to make inquiries with Indonesian authorities to determine whether any Australians have been impacted. At this stage, there are no indications that Australians have been affected.
3: The nation's biggest gun buyback scheme in decades will start later this year in New South Wales. Gun owners in that state to pocket up to 10 grand under the plan, introduced 8 months on from the Bondi terror attack in Sydney. Queensland, South Australia and Victoria opting not to take part, while WA has their own scheme. And Robbie Williams has revealed he's been diagnosed with autism. He's previously opened up about having ADHD and claims to live with what he calls inside Tourette's.
5: With leading brands like Sealy Posturepedic, King Coil and Temper, 40 Winks is serious about sleep. 40 Winks, Coburn, Rockingham and Mandurah.
3: A finals wildcard spot up for grabs for Carlton this afternoon at Marvel Stadium, taking on the Western Bulldogs. The Doggies missing Marcus Bontempelli and Tim English. Well, it's a double header in Greater Western Sydney. The men's Eagles and Giants are up first, followed by the AFLW teams. The round wrapping up later this afternoon at the MCG with the Bombers and Sydney. And it's lunch on day four up in Darwin. Cameron Green not out on 84, but the Aussies still trailing by 15 runs at 7 for 243.
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2: Wave weather.
9: Good morning. Enjoy the most of today's weather. It's going to be sunny today, an afternoon high of around 22. Then Monday, things are going to change. Monday through Thursday of next week, we're going to see some showers around. Daytime highs, 16 to 19 degrees. Overnight lows, anywhere between 10 and 14.

0: What's up with the wave? It's Feel Good Variety. Darrow O'Dea checking in for Sunday. Now, here is something for you for next week. With Gunners and Ali and Breakfast and myself in the afternoon as well at the same time, the pups are back. And this time they're taking on a dino-sized adventure. Paw Patrol, the dino movie, sees the pups crash land on a mysterious tropical island filled with dinosaurs. This is in cinemas very soon, and we have tickets to give away all next week with Gunners and Ali and Breakfast on myself in the afternoon as well at the same time. I think there will be younger members of the family that will definitely want to get their hands on these tickets.
1: 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More fun, more music. 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

0: absolute pride of Ireland that is U2, and I would consider the pride of Australia to be In Excess, because today, August 16th, is Global In Excess Day. 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And on the way, just after midday, we're going to bring you In Excess, Never Tear Us Apart. 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You're a fan of the band, you won't want to miss this. On the way, just after midday.
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1: Another look at the roads. A little busy now along Sutton Street southbound towards Pinjarra Road. It's busy on Pinjarra Road as well at Anstruther Road and Dower Street near the shops. Also pretty heavy at Mandra Road and building further up there on Mandra Road northbound towards Allnut Street and Murdoch Drive intersection. Kwinana Freeway northbound busy at the moment between Thomas and Rowley Roads and until September 1st in Lakeland's nightly utility works. Lake Valley Drive at Mandra Road for pit installation 6pm through until 6am. Follow the detours. Census night was Tuesday, the 11th of August. There's still time to complete. In the census, every answer matters. Authorised by the Australian Bureau of Statistics, Canberra. 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
3: Hi there, it's Damien Carbon. Australia's biggest gun buyback scheme in decades will kick off later this year in the wake of the Bondi terror attack. New South Wales gun owners could get up to $10,000 for their firearms, with the federal government pitching in. Prime Minister Anthony Albanese says there are more guns in Australia now than at the time of the buyback following Port Arthur.
4: This is about strengthening Australia's gun laws and keeping our communities safer.
3: While the Nationals in Canberra will this week move to abolish the scheme, One Nation also opposing it. Aussies booking trips to Europe for Christmas are being urged to check their travel insurance as conflict continues across the Middle East. Smart Traveller says military strikes and reprisal attacks remain at risk in several locations and warns the situation could still escalate. And the race is on to save Victoria's world-famous penguin colony at Phillip Island with vaccines. One animal has already died as bird flu continues to spread across the country.
2: The Ravenswood Hotel. On the banks of the Murray River. The perfect place to catch up. The Ravenswood Hotel.
3: A key piece of the Melbourne Demons forward line could be missing in the coming weeks after Jacob Van Rooyen collected Port Adelaide's Alira Leahai, the defender going off with concussion.
5: Yeah, it was really unfortunate for him, being such a brave intercept player. It's something I'll need to go and have a good look at tonight when I start coding.
3: That's D's coach Stephen King there. A real chance for Carlton to grab a finals wildcard spot this afternoon with Marcus Bontempelli out for the Western Bulldogs.
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8: Hello, I hope you're enjoying the day so far. A nice day out there. An afternoon high expected around 22 degrees. Make the most of it. Things are going to change over the next few days, Monday through Thursday. We're going to see some showers around, daytime highs of 16 to 19, overnight lows around 11 to 14.
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0: was 49 years ago today that NXS played their first live gig at a venue in Sydney's Northern Beaches under their original name of the Farris Brothers. By uncanny coincidence, August the 16th, 1977, was also the day that Elvis Presley passed away. Sometimes in a band's career, there's a song that takes on a life of its own, living inside and then outside of the band. For NXS, that song is undoubtedly Never Tear Us Apart, which first appeared on their Kick album in 1987. The song began its life as a bluesy piano demo while the band was on the road in America, as co-songwriter and NXS keyboardist Andrew Farris recalls.
1: For some reason, we were at an A&I guy's house. His name was really Jimi Hendrix, and everybody was playing tennis, right? And I remember I'd been working on the music for Never Tear Us Apart. So here I'm playing the Never Tear Us Apart in Jimi Hendrix's house while everyone's playing tennis. Anyway, so, and I remember Michael walking over and going, "What is that?" I said, "I think that is something important." And he goes, "I agree, and I think we need to finish that."
0: After hearing what Andrew was playing with on the piano, Michael Hutchence went away and wrote the melody and lyrics of Never Tear Us Apart, which, in his own words, were inspired by an Australian girl named Michelle, who was a forever love, even though they didn't stay together. Came time to record Never Tear Us Apart in the studio with the band's producer Chris Thomas, it first of all sounded like this. It's now known as the soul version on the Kick 25 Super Deluxe Edition.
2: Don't ask me what you know is true.
3: Well, it's a whole different version.
1: I was sifting through some of our outtakes from the Kick sessions and I came across it. And I immediately recognised that it was something interesting in about it. I think John will probably know.
3: I can tell you what it is. Mm. The reason that song's interesting is because that's the drum take.
1: Really? That's how we recorded it.
4: Right. And then we went and put everything,
3: the strings on.
1: What you're hearing is the way we put it down.
4: Right.
1: And then everyone liked the drum take. So that's the drum take.

0: different sax solo.
1: Where the sax solo is actually the second verse.
0: Yeah, that's right.
1: And we switched it around and replaced all the instrumentation with the parts you hear now.

0: orchestral stabs, the strings, the, you know, identifiable string part that comes in, was played by guitar.
1: Mm. And Mr. Thomas made us put the string part down.
2: No, actually, what it was, I wrote it originally as a piano part.
1: A like, vamp kind of thing.
2: And he, even Chris said it sounds like an old Fats Waller blues thing. You know, and he said, I don't think it's the right era to be doing that in, not in the mid-80s anyway. And so we talked about it, and he said, what other sounds have you got? And then when he heard the string thing, he said, that's it, let's do that.
3: So the drum track was there, and the strings and synth were all coming together, but the icing on the cake came when Kirk Pengelly blew his heart out on one of the most famous sax solos in rock music history.
1: Oh. The great thing about Chris Thomas was he's that old school style producer, and he was really about getting the best performance out of the musician, out of us individually and as a band. And that's what it was all about. And I swear he made me do it at least 50 times, and but I swear I played that solo exactly the same, you know, every time. But I got really angry, you know, obviously, because it was really frustrating, and I got really pissed off, and that ended up being the take that he liked.
4: So next time you're romantically having a dinner and that song comes on, and the sax solo comes on,
1: I'm really pissed off.
3: When recording was finished and the boys were listening to a playback in the control room, their video producer and good friend Richard Lowenstein came in to show some footage that he'd shot in Prague.
5: Richard Lowenstein had been there a lot. He'd been shooting, 8mm black and white footage. And he came around the studio when we were recording in Sydney and played it on the TV. And we're just looking at it, literally Never Tear Us Apart was coming through out of the control room into the room. And we were listening to it and watching it, looking at the scenes of Prague and listening to the songs. I looked at each other and went, that works, doesn't it? So off we went.
3: This led to the legendary Never Tear Us Apart video clip being shot in Prague.
6: We did three videos there. We meant to do two, but we did one in 10 minutes. We did Guns in the Sky there real quickly. We went there to do Never Tear Us Apart, and that was done in the Old Town Center, and it's so beautiful there. One thing about communism is it's kept most of the buildings intact, so it really is it's like a medieval city. It's beautiful. Everything works. You're sitting by the lake, and the mist comes in, and the swans take off, and it's all there. It's like you spend $1 million setting it up, but it's free. It's a beautiful place.
3: When Never Tear Us Apart was released as a single from the Kick album, it was a hit in many countries around the world. The song then won for In Excess the Best Group and Best Video at the 1989 ARIA Awards. Since then, over the years, it's magically found further fame in movie soundtracks like Baby Girl starring Nicole Kidman, Donnie Darko, Toy Story 5 and more. It also found further fame in TV series like Euphoria, The Boys and Jack Ryan. Later, it featured in TV commercials for Calvin Klein and others, while being adopted as the pre-game anthem of Port Adelaide's AFL team. Never Tear Us Apart was also the name of the Channel 7 two-part biography miniseries about In Excess. Then came versions from other artists, including Paloma Faith's haunting Strip Back cover.

0: to continue the rise and rise of Never Tear Us Apart in the pantheon of global music, just in the middle of last year, it was voted number one in the hottest 100 Australian songs of all time. INXS co-founder and drummer, John Farris.
1: We never forecast or projected anything onto the future of our music because that wasn't why we did it. You know, the litmus test for us was if we loved it, then surely if six people can all agree to like something, you know, the odds are that someone else out there, the majority of people would like it. So that's usually how we figured stuff out. Being a rock band that had just an enormous rock sort of history, it turns out that one of the flagship songs for INXS's catalog is kind of a ballad. We never knew that would be the case, but you know, it's just great that to watch how the dynamics of the world and the audiences are the most important part of the whole music scene, you know, because they're the ones who are directing what they like and what they don't like. So thank you so much for everyone out there who has loved that song as much as we have.
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0: 91.7 The Wave. It's Feel Good Variety with Dara Udi on Sunday, August 16th, Global In Excess Day. It marks the anniversary of the band's first ever live performance, which took place on August 16th, 1977, when they played as the Farris Brothers at a house party in Sydney. It was launched in August of 2022 by Petrol Records and Universal Music Group to celebrate the band's 45th anniversary. And I hope you enjoyed that little mini radio documentary. And then, of course, between Burn For You, Baby Don't Cry, Suicide Blonde, Devil Inside, and New Sensation, what a selection of great In Excess tracks to play today.
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0: 91.7 The Wave, Darrow O'Dea on Sunday afternoon. Bangles and Bernard Fanning on the way before 1 o'clock. Then I'll update you the very latest live traffic and travel. I'm assuming that it is busy out there at the moment, such with the nice weather today and people heading out and about. I'll tell you more about that on the way at 1 o'clock. The very latest news, sport and weather. Let's not talk about the weather tomorrow on the way at 1.
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0: traffic.
1: A standard Sunday for the Cordano Freeway at this stage, with traffic under speed for the northbound run and the usual pinch points, including Thomas Road and Anketell Road. From there, the run improves further north to Coburn Central, where you'll find some extra traffic about nearby with an AFLW match now underway. No major delays southbound on the Cordano at this stage. Through Mandurah, fairly busy for the run both ways on Pinjarra Road, around Mandurah Forum and Dower Street, carrying some traffic both ways nearby as well. Old Coast Road, some traffic about as well for the run both ways around Halls Head and both ways at the Mandurah Road merge. This weekend at Autobahn, get 30% off Penrite and Kicker, plus 25% off supercharged batteries at Uniden UHF this weekend only at Autobahn. That's the latest traffic on 91.7 The Wave.
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2: Hi there, it's Damien Carbon. We're 8 months on from the Bondi terror attacks in Sydney, and New South Wales has today become the first state to start the country's biggest gun buyback scheme. The state and federal governments have agreed to share the price as a response to the attacks. New South Wales Premier Chris Minns says this is a bigger scheme than the one that followed Port Arthur.
3: This program alone will take 274,000 guns out of circulation in New South Wales. It's far bigger in scope. It is putting serious restrictions on gun owners in New South Wales.
2: While the Nationals and One Nation both oppose the scheme. There's more bird flu deaths in Australia today, this time a little penguin in Victoria. Tomorrow, 5,000 of the animals will go into one of the world's biggest vaccination programs for wild birds as the virus continues to spread across the country. And the death toll is rising in Indonesia. It's hit 47 following that 7.7 earthquake.
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2: A nervous wait for the Melbourne Demons this afternoon, with Jacob Van Rooyen looking at weeks on the sidelines for that high shot on Port Adelaide's Alia Alia. He went off with concussion. The MRO are currently reviewing the incident. A real chance for Carlton to grab a finals wildcard spot against the Bulldogs later this afternoon. And Bangladesh in complete control on day four in Darwin, Australia, all out for 284, setting the visitors 56 to win. A short time ago, Bangladesh won for 32.
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9: Shaping up to be a really nice day today. Sunny, the afternoon high expected around 22 degrees. Make the most of it. Monday through Thursday of next week, we're going to see some showers. Daytime high 16 to 19. Overnight lows of 10 to 14.

0: of the Wave, Feel Good Variety with Darrow O'Dea on Sunday, Paw Patrol, the Dino movie. Chances for you to get your hands on tickets all next week. We're also doing Connect Four, chance to win yourself some free cash thanks to the team at Energy House Manager. That and so much more weekday afternoons between 2 and 7. I'm looking forward to getting back to it tomorrow afternoon just after 2. Meanwhile, Sunday tunes continue. Hunters and Collectors on the way. Diana Ross coming up before 2.
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0: 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It's Feel Good Variety. Nick is in for the afternoon. I'm off to enjoy the good weather. Let's not talk about what tomorrow's going to be like, and I'll talk to you tomorrow afternoon just after 2 right here in The Wave.
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city. 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

0: traffic.
1: Traffic remains under speed for the Kwinana Freeway at this stage for the northbound run around the usual pinch points, including Thomas Road and Ankertill Road. Further north at Salter Point on the Kwinana at the Canning Highway, we have a breakdown in the left breakdown lane for the northbound run with some slow traffic in the area. At Coburn Central, you'll find some rather busy traffic nearby with an AFLW match now underway. Some southbound delays on the Kwinana as well around Auburn Grove. At Mandurah, busy for the run both ways on Pinjarra Road around Mandurah Forum, but the run has improved there in the last hour. At IGA, pick up Makona Instant Coffee, 95 to 100 grams. 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That's the latest traffic on 91.7 The Wave.
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2: Hi there, it's Damien Carbon. The death toll continues to rise in Indonesia this afternoon. It's now hit 47 following that 7.7 earthquake. Prime Minister Anthony Albanese says no Australians are believed to be affected.
3: Australian officials in Indonesia continue to make inquiries with Indonesian authorities to determine whether any Australians have been impacted. At this stage, there are no indications that Australians have been affected.
2: The nation's biggest gun buyback scheme in decades will start later this year in New South Wales. Gun owners in that state to pocket up to 10 grand under the plan, introduced 8 months on from the Bondi terror attack in Sydney. Queensland, South Australia and Victoria opting not to take part, while WA has their own scheme. And Robbie Williams has revealed he's been diagnosed with autism. He's previously opened up about having ADHD and claims to live with what he calls inside Tourette's.
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2: A major international cricketing upset today in Darwin with Bangladesh too good for a near full-strength Australian test team. Visitors winning in 4 days by 9 wickets. Former Aussie keeper Brad Haddin says Australia were outplayed.
5: It's just been a really polished display from Bangladesh from day one. Their bowlers were outstanding in the first innings. Their batters showed a lot of courage and stood in front of the Australian bowlers and batted long periods of time. And today their spinners were clinical. So Bangladesh, well done. They deserve this test win.
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8: Wave weather.
9: G'day, Nick here. Beautiful day, mostly sunny. 22 are expected maximum. Tomorrow, that's all changing. Showers and 19. Tuesday, a shower or two. And Wednesday, more showers.
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0: 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The bass player John Deacon wrote that song for Queen from their 1976 album, A Night at the Opera, You're My Best Friend. And in there too, Belinda Carlisle out front of the Go-Go's, who started as a punk band actually in the late 70s. Some pop stuff there. Our lips are sealed. It's 10 to 3. It's Nick here. 3 o'clock news not too far away between now and then. Smash Mouth and OMD with a great one out of the 80s next here at The Wave.
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1: Hi there, it's Damien Carbon. Australia's biggest gun buyback scheme in decades will kick off later this year in the wake of the Bondi terror attack in Sydney. New South Wales gun owners could get up to 10 grand for their firearms, with the federal government pitching in. Prime Minister Anthony Albanese says there are now more guns in Australia than at the time of the gun buyback scheme following Port Arthur.
2: This is about strengthening Australia's gun laws and keeping our communities safer.
1: While the Nationals in Canberra will this week move to abolish the scheme, One Nation also opposes it. Aussies booking trips to Europe for Christmas are being urged to check their travel insurance as conflict continues across the Middle East. Smart Traveller says military strikes and reprisal attacks remain a risk in several locations and warns the situation could quickly escalate. And it's the Logies tonight. Robert Irwin, Sam Pang, Lisa Miller and Todd Woodbridge are among those set to battle it out for the Gold Logie.
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1: High praise for Bangladesh after a dominant win over a near full-strength Australian test team in Darwin this afternoon. Visitors winning by 9 wickets inside 4 days. Aussie legend Merv Hughes telling us he was impressed with what he saw.
4: The bowlers are confident, the batters are confident, they're prepared to let the ball go, and they haven't been intimidated by the Australian attack.
1: Cameron Green was the best of the Aussies with a century, but that was not enough for the win. The teams now head to Queensland for the second test in Mackay next Saturday.
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8: Beautiful day out there. Make the most of it because it's all changing as of tomorrow. The rains are here. Showers at 19 for Monday, Tuesday a shower or two, and more showers on Wednesday.

0: tonight. Sunday Arvo at 91.7 The Wave. She intended to write that song for somebody else, like Rihanna, Beyonce, or Katy Perry, but she ended up keeping it for herself. Chandelier from Sia. Crowded House with a great one, Locked Out, The Cars, and a bit of George Benson in there as well. It's Nick here, 24-4. The Doobies up soon, and The Power Station next, here The Wave.
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0: 91.7 The Wave with the Doobies, What a Fool Believes. And Supergroup before that, The Power Station, made up of Robert Palmer on vocals, Tony Thompson, who was the drummer with Chic, and then John and Andy Taylor from Duran Duran. They also actually did a cover of T-Rex's Get It On, but that was their biggest hit, Some Like It Hot. It's 11 to 4. It's Nick here for your Sunday afternoon. News not too far away. Elvis Presley, the Paul Oakenfold remix coming up soon, and Billy Ocean out of the 80s next here at The Wave.
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2: Hi there, it's Damien Carbon. The death toll continues to rise in Indonesia this afternoon. It's now hit 47 following that 7.7 earthquake. Prime Minister Anthony Albanese says no Australians are believed to be affected.
3: Australian officials in Indonesia continue to make inquiries with Indonesian authorities to determine whether any Australians have been impacted. At this stage, there are no indications that Australians have been affected.
2: The nation's biggest gun buyback scheme in decades will start later this year in New South Wales. Gun owners in that state to pocket up to 10 grand under the plan, introduced 8 months on from the Bondi terror attack in Sydney. Queensland, South Australia and Victoria opting not to take part, while WA has their own scheme. And Robbie Williams has revealed he's been diagnosed with autism. He's previously opened up about having ADHD and claims to live with what he calls inside Tourette's.
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2: A massive international cricketing upset in Darwin today, with Bangladesh too good for a near full-strength Australian test team. Visitors winning in 4 days by 9 wickets and impressing former Aussie keeper Brad Haddin.
5: It's just been a really polished display from Bangladesh from day one. Their bowlers were outstanding in the first innings. Their batters showed a lot of courage and stood in front of the Australian bowlers and batted long periods of time. And today their spinners were clinical. So Bangladesh, well done. They deserve this test win.
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1: Wave weather.
8: Yes, cherish the current weather for the next couple of hours before the sun goes down, because the rains are coming. Tomorrow, into the working week on Monday, showers 19. Tuesday, a shower or two and 16. And Wednesday, the showers continue.

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Big sound for a duo. They're from Ohio, the Black Keys, and featuring one Derek T. Tuggle. He's the bloke dancing in the video, Lonely Boy. Black Sorrow's in there too. And Warm Ride from Graham Bonnet out of

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0: 7 The Wave, Newton Faulkner, Dream Catch Me, and Don't Lose My Number, Phil Collins as well. 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
1: Wave weather.
2: We've got showers on the cards for the next few days. Tomorrow, showers 19, expecting 5 to 15 mil. Tuesday, a shower of 2 and 16. Showers for Wednesday and 17. And the same on Thursday with a shower or two.

0: Sunday afternoon at 91.7 The Wave, Bruno Mars and Treasure. Mick Hucknall out in front of Simply Red before that, Something Got Me Started. And Doc Neeson out front of the Angels too. Am I ever going to see your face again? G'day, it's Nick here. 26:26 up soon. Great track from The Who, and Madonna is next here, The Wave.
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0: song that's based on a day in the life of Pete Townsend, the lead singer, The Who, from their 1978 album, the title track, Who Are You? And Madonna in there too, with Like a Prayer. It's Nick here. It's 12 to 6. Have yourself a great Sunday evening. OMC coming up and Goanna are next here at The Wave.
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1: Hi, it's Darryl D. Hope you're enjoying the weekend. I'm going to be back Monday from 2 o'clock. Great tunes, bit of crack, and a smile for the road. Speaking of roads.
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0: 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We're back tomorrow morning from 6. A lot to get through, including awarding the $100 to spend at the Ravenswood Hotel via Quizmasters.
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1: Wave traffic.
2: Kundana Freeway northbound, some cars hopping on near Mortimer Road, again further up at Thomas Road, waking up at Rockingham Road at Anchortel Road in Naval Base, also Patterson Road northbound at Mandurah Road in Kundana Beach, and Ennis Avenue at Dixon Road in Rockingham. Around town, pretty good, just a few cars, Mandurah Road at the Forum and at Allnut Street. And keep in mind, there will be landscaping works again today in Halls Head, Mandurah Road between Leslie Street and Old Coast Road. From 7am through to 4pm, expect some speed reductions and lane closures there. 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
3: Hi there, it's Damien Carbon. The cost of workers' compensation claims from WA public school teachers has soared to $38 million. That's more than double a decade ago. Claims in Perth have risen, with our teachers here reporting more physical and mental health injuries. Anthony Albanese is the most impersonated person when it comes to deepfake videos of celebrities and politicians, encouraging people to take part in dodgy investment scams. ASIC warning crooks are increasingly using generative AI to lure in victims. And Deborah Mailman has made Australian history at the Logies, becoming the first Indigenous actor to be inducted into the Hall of Fame.
4: I'm overwhelmed with pride to be the first Aboriginal person to receive this honour.
3: At Audio on 7 there, Perth-born Andrew Denton also inducted into the Hall of Fame. Sam Pang won the gold, with Robert Irwin most popular presenter.
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3: The 10 teams are now locked in for AFL finals, with Carlton grabbing a wildcard spot with a draw yesterday. Fremantle finish on top of the ladder and will go into September as the youngest team in the top 10. While West Coast have one game of the season remaining, they host Hawthorn on Sunday. The Giants far too good yesterday.
6: The two halfbacks in particular killed us. I think they had 40 touches in our forward 50, which is an enormous, enormous amount of the ball. We just couldn't stop them. Should we have had some different plans? Maybe.
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8: Good morning. Certainly hope you enjoyed the weekend's weather, because it's all come to a screeching halt. Cloudy today, very high chance of showers and maybe a thunderstorm this morning. 21 today's top for Perth, 20 for Pinjarra, 19 for Mandurah and Rockingham, and 18 for Bunbury. Cloudy tomorrow, medium chance of showers expected in the evening, 17, and then partly cloudy on Wednesday, high chance of morning showers and a top of 19.
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0: 91.7 The Wave. Good morning. It's Gunners and Alley for breakfast. Thanks to Summit Realty. From sales to rentals and strata, talk to your complete property team at Summit Realty. A flock of seagulls, I ran. That's what Alley would usually do at that time. Status Quo with one of the songs they performed at Live Aid back in 1985. In fact, I think they opened with that. And D. Ream, Things Can Only Get Better. 6 o'clock news, sport and weather only minutes away. Speaking of away, Ali's away this week, and so is Meek, so it's me all by myself all this week. Hope you can put up with me. I'll try my best, and to help soften the blow, I've got some prizes to give away, like Paw Patrol, the Dino movie. Thanks to Paramount Pictures, we've got a family in-season pass to dish out sometime between now and 9 o'clock. Now, last week when Megan was here, I asked her a question about Oasis. Oasis played their first ever gig in the UK on this day. What year?
1: Are we talking 80s or 90s?
0: Well, that's a good question, isn't it?
1: I'm going to go 80s.
0: Okay.
1: I'm going to go 88.
0: Close. Ooh. 91.
1: Aye.
0: 1991, and they played it at Manchester Boardwalk.
1: Ooh.
0: However, Noel Gallagher didn't play at that first concert with his brother Liam.
1: Is it Oasis then?
0: That's a good question. Mm. I would say probably not.
1: Yeah, no. Nah.
0: So just pretend I didn't ask that question at all.
1: So 1992 maybe.
0: Yeah, somewhere in the 90s.
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2: On the Cronulla Freeway, it's building northbound, Mortimer Road and Thomas Road merges. Also busy Anchortail Road to Rowley Road. In Rockingham, busy Patterson Road and Dixon Road at Ennis Avenue. Also Dixon Road and Manta Road and Patterson Road, Manta Road, Cronulla Beach. On Manta Road, some early activity around Pinjarra Road, also Allnut Street and Gordon Road, and Pinjarra Road around Lakes Road in Greenfields. Otherwise, getting a good run around the rest of the Peel region for now. 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
3: Hi there, it's Damien Carbon. WA public schools were forced into lockdown more than six times every school day last year. New figures show 1,327 lockdowns happened last year, more than double a decade ago. The opposition's Liam Stalteri says more than 1,100 were triggered by threats of violence.
4: Because students and teachers deserve to be safe in class and on the school ground, and their parents deserve to have every confidence that that will be the case when they're dropped off every morning.
3: Treasurer Jim Chalmers says the next federal election will be in part a referendum on superannuation. Follows Pauline Hanson's comments that she wants to make it easier to access. And Sam Pang has taken out the top honour at TV's Night of Nights.
5: Being here the last 3 years, I know what we all need. I'm going to keep this very, very short. I'm going to do three songs.
3: Well, Robert Irwin took out the Bert Newton Award for Most Popular Presenter.
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3: Minor premiers, the Fremantle Dockers now take on the in-form Carlton on Saturday after the Blues secured a wild card spot in the finals with a draw with the Western Bulldogs yesterday. While the West Coast Eagles are back home in Perth, they have one game remaining this season, hosting Hawthorn on Sunday. The club haven't won a game since round 12.
7: It's been a long time now for our fans. It's been a really long time.
3: And it's being dubbed Test cricket's greatest ever upset. Bangladesh with a 9-wicket win over Australia in Darwin in the first test.
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1: Wave weather.
10: Good morning. Cloudy today. Very high chance of showers. Maybe a thunderstorm with a top of 20 for Perth, 19 for Mandurah, Rockingham and Pinjarra, 18 for Bunbury. Cloudy tomorrow, medium chance of showers are expected in the evening, and partly cloudy on Wednesday, high chance of morning showers. 13 right now in Perth, it's 14 in Bunbury, 15 in Rockingham and 16 in Pinjarra and Mandurah.
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0: 91.7 The Wave. Good morning. It's Gunners and Ali for breakfast. Thanks to Summer Realty. Michael Jackson, rock with you. Bon Jovi and Whitney Houston. Right about 17, nearly 18 past 6. Morning, everyone. Gunners here without Ali, without Meegs. They're both gallivanting somewhere around the world. It's just me this morning. As we check out your winds, strong wind warning for Monday for Perth local waters. Okay, keep that in mind. The winds northerly, 15 to 20 knots. Shifting west to southwesterly, 15 to 25 knots in the middle of the day. Winds reaching up to 30 knots in the late morning and early afternoon. Seas around 1 metre, increasing to 1.5 to 2.5 metres during the morning. Swell, that's been a problem for the last week, and it is a problem again today. West to southwesterly, 2 to 3 metres. And the weather today, cloudy, near 100% chance of showers. Delightful. Hope you enjoyed your weekend. Frio played well. Frio by 24, Eagles lost by 54, Peel Thunder were defeated by the Eagles by 9 points at Lane Group Stadium. That was a bit of an upset. In the AFLW, the Eagles went down to the Giants, Port Adelaide defeated Frio by 21 points, and Bangladesh defeated Australia in an upset test match in Darwin. What happened there? Bangladesh played well. They deserved the win. Australia didn't play well and were disappointing. Actually, it was a little bit embarrassing. Only the second time that Bangladesh has beaten Australia in a test match. And it's the first time that they've beaten Australia in Australia. The only shining light for Australia was Cameron Green scoring a century. So hopefully the Aussies will lift their game as the summer of cricket rolls on. Not that it's summer yet, but it will be. Hope you can stick around for your 6:30 news update. We'll get to that shortly. The power station coming up and Capital Cities next.
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1: Wave traffic.
2: On the Panana Freeway, it's busy northbound Mortimer Road to Rowley Road. In the Rockingham area, a bit busy on Dixon Road at Ennis Avenue. Also around Mantra Road and Building Park through westbound at Safety Bar Road in Perrin. Busy Patterson Road at Mantra Road, Quinana Beach, heading north. On Mantra Road, active at Pinjarra Road early, also Allnut Street and Gordon Road, and Pinjarra around Lakes Road and Greenfields. Otherwise, moving well around the rest of the Peel region. 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
3: Hi there, it's Damien Carbon. Early voting starts today in the Secret Harbour by-election, with 13 days to go. Labor's Georgia Tree launched her campaign over the weekend, with Prime Minister Anthony Albanese heading to Perth this weekend. One Nation's Luke Hurtiger and Liberal candidate Ryan Robertson were also seen door-knocking. Pauline Hanson has suggested giving Aussies the option to access their superannuation in times of crisis. Barnaby Joyce this morning telling Seven it's their money.
4: And I think one of the hardships people have is if they can't feed themselves because of the cost of living. 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
3: But the government says superannuation is there so you can retire without completely relying on a pension. And Sam Pang has won gold at TV's Night of Nights.
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3: The Fremantle Dockers have locked in the minor premiership and are keen to take a near full-strength side to Melbourne this weekend to take on Carlton. Murphy Reid is likely to miss again. And it's being dubbed Test cricket's greatest ever upset. Bangladesh with a 9-wicket win over Australia in Darwin in the first test. Former skipper Ricky Ponting on 7 now calling for changes.
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1: Wave weather.
10: Good morning. Cloudy today. Very high chance of showers and maybe a thunderstorm this morning with a top of 20 for Perth, 19 for Mandurah, Rockingham and Pinjarra and 18 for Bunbury. Cloudy tomorrow. Medium chance of showers expected in the evening. Top of 17 and then partly cloudy on Wednesday. High chance of morning showers and a top of 19. We have 13 right now in Perth. It's 14 in Bunbury and 15 in Rockingham, Pinjarra and Mandurah.
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0: 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Now, usually I'll pop quiz Ali with something that happened on this day years and years ago. As we're speaking petrol, let's do Costco. They opened their first Australian store. Have a guess when and where. Give you a couple of seconds. Costco opened their first Australian store. It was actually in Docklands in Melbourne. And the year? That was 2009. You know, when I was growing up, it was Shell and Ampol and Caltex. There might have been a couple of others, but that was it. And now you read the fuel prices and it's things like EG Ampol, X Convenience, there's 7-Elevens and Astrons, Vibes. It's a completely different world. Anyway, that's one of many things that happened on this day. We'll check out others shortly in On This Day, along with Vance Joy and Foreigner next here at The Wave.
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1: It's time to find out what happened on this day, Friday, the 14th of August. US singer Dash Crofts was born on this day in 1938. He was part of the duo Seals and Crofts. He died at the age of 87.
2: Another well-known US singer and member of the 60s group The Byrds and Crosby, Stills, Nash and Young, David Crosby was born on this day in California in 1941. We lost David a few years ago at the age of 81.
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1: It was on this day, but back in 1945, that World War II officially ended. I think I got the wrong on this day. Might have to fix that next time.

0: everyone. Seven The Wave. Good morning. It's Gunners and Ali for breakfast. 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Vance Joy, Riptide and Foreigner. Before that, it's nearly 7 o'clock. It's Gunners here. Now, sometime after seven, we're dishing out they're actually family passes to see Paw Patrol. I thought it was the Dino movie, and then I read a bit further and it said the pups crash land on a mysterious tropical island filled with dinosaurs, and then I realised, oh, it's Paw Patrol, the Dino movie. We have family passes to dish out sometime after 7. And of course, as per usual, just after 8 o'clock we'll play Quizmasters. Now, Ali's not here today, so I'll have to be your Quizmaster. Don't worry. The questions are going to be super easy. If you get them right, you're going to the draw to win $100 to spend at the Ravenswood Hotel. So we'll do that just after 8 o'clock. News at 7, Rembrandts are next.
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1: Wave traffic.
2: On the Quinana Freeway, busy northbound, Mortimer Road to Rowley Road and at Leach Highway. In the Rockingham area, busy on Ennis Avenue around Dixon Road and also Patterson Road. Parkin Street westbound at Safety Bay Road in Perrin and Patterson Road, Mandra Road, Quinana Beach is busy northbound. On Mandra Road, some activity at Pinjarra Road and Allnut Street, also a bit at Gordon Road and Pinjarra around Lakes Road in Greenfields. Spot anything, call 9581 917. 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
3: Hi there, it's Damien Carbon. The starter's gun in Secret Harbour has been fired this morning with early voting underway. 36,000 people live in the electorate with 13 days to vote. Experts say it will come down to preferences. The cost of workers' compensation claims from WA public school teachers has soared to $38 million. That's more than double a decade ago. Our teachers in Perth reporting more physical and mental health injuries. Barnaby Joyce says One Nation is not homophobic, insisting people's sexuality is their own business. It follows fresh attention on Pauline Hanson's criticism of Mardi Gras. And Sam Pang has taken out the Gold Logie at TV's Biggest Night.
4: I'm going to forget some names. If I do forget you, I'm sorry. Also, maybe have a think about how much you actually did.
3: Perth-born Andrew Denton inducted into the Hall of Fame. Robert Irwin, most popular presenter.
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3: The 10 AFL teams are now locked in for finals, with Carlton grabbing a wild card spot with a draw with the Western Bulldogs yesterday. So Fremantle finish on top of the ladder and will go into September as the youngest team in the top 10. While West Coast have one game of the season remaining, hosting Hawthorn on Sunday, the Giants too good yesterday.
6: The two halfbacks in particular killed us. I think they had 40 touches in our forward 50, which is an enormous, enormous amount of the ball. We just couldn't stop them. Should we have had some different plans? Maybe.
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9: Good morning. We're in for a cloudy day today with a very high chance of showers and maybe a thunderstorm this morning, with a top of 20 for Perth, 19 for Mandurah, Rockingham and Pinjarra, and 18 for Bunbury. Cloudy tomorrow, medium chance of showers expected in the evening, top of 17, and then partly cloudy on Wednesday, high chance of morning showers and a top of 19. We have 12 right now in Perth, it's 14 in Bunbury, 15 in Pinjarra and Mandurah, and 16 in Rockingham.
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0: 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Good morning, Gunners and Alley. Thanks to Summit Realty and Phil Bailey with Phil Collins, Easy Lover, Gorche and Midnight Oil. Ran about nearly 18 past 7. Hope you had a great weekend. Wasn't the weather absolutely sensational? Yesterday, I opened up my house to let some air in, and I smelled spring for the first time. You know, that slightly warm and faintly perfumed breeze that wafted through the house. Amazing. Hope you enjoyed your weekend. Certainly an interesting weekend sports-wise. Frio by 24 points. They are the minor premiers for 2026. The Eagles lost by 54. That's a little bit disappointing. So they're languishing down the bottom somewhere. Peel Thunder were defeated by the Eagles. A 9-point win to the Eagles at Lane Group Stadium, which was a bit of an upset. Speaking of upsets, Bangladesh defeated Australia in Darwin. Now, they played really well. Australia didn't play so well, apart from Cameron Green, the only light in the Australian side, scoring 100. It's only the second time that Bangladesh have beaten Australia, but it's the first time that they've beaten Australia in Australia. So hopefully things will improve for the Australian cricket side, because they certainly need to. Losing to a side like Bangladesh, even though they played very well, it's a little bit embarrassing, got to say. On the world stage, Bangladesh beating Australia, it's a hard pill to swallow. Hopefully we can improve in the months ahead. Stick around. We're going to update your news at 7:30. Justin Timberlake on the way here shortly. Billy Joel is not next, but Billy Idol is.
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7: Wave headlines. Hi, I'm Anique Whelan. A 22-year-old woman has died in a crash in the Wheatbelt overnight. There's calls for improved safety on the Forest Highway in West Pinjarra after three major crashes in just 2 days. Early voting in the Secret Harbour by-election opens today, and the Rockingham Flames men are celebrating a second MBL One West Championship. 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
2: Wave traffic.
3: On the Corona Freeway, it's busy Ankerdale Road to Rowley Road northbound, also South Street to Leach Highway. In Rockingham, it's busy at the moment on Ennis Avenue around Dixon Road and Dixon Road and Mantle Road. Also on Parker Street westbound at Safety Bay Road and Point Perrin Road between Hymer Street and Memorial Drive westbound queuing in Perrin. Busy Patterson Road at Mantle Road, Corona Beach, and also active on Mantle Road at Pinjarra Road, Allnut Street and Gordon Road, and around Leslie Street, Dudley Park, and Pinjarra Road around Lakes Road in Greenfields. Spotney Fing, call 9581117. 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
4: Hello, I'm Annie Quillen. The 22-year-old woman has died in a crash in the Wheatbelt. She was driving an orange Volvo hatchback in Old Plains near Mora just before 11 o'clock last night when her vehicle collided with a tree. Sadly, the woman died from her injuries at the scene. Meantime, there's calls for improved safety on the Forest Highway in West Pinjarra after three major crashes in just 48 hours. The latest happening on Saturday morning when a Honda CR-V crashed near Greenlands Road. A 42-year-old female passenger taken to Royal Perth Hospital with serious injuries. On Friday morning, a 77-year-old man died after his vehicle collided with another at the intersection of Forest Highway and Greenlands Road. And on Thursday night, a man was left with critical injuries after another two-car crash at the same intersection. Major Crash are investigating all three collisions and any witnesses should contact Crime Stoppers. Teachers working in WA public schools are demanding millions of dollars in workers' compensation payouts for physical and mental stress injuries. The West reports the cost of claims has more than doubled in the past decade, from $16.4 million in 2017-2018 to $38 million last year. While most of the claims were for physical injuries, claims for non-physical injuries increased significantly from 68 to 106. And early voting in the Secret Harbour by-election opens today. Residents enrolled in the district can cast their vote from 8 o'clock this morning ahead of polling day on August 29. Early polling places are on Sunlight Drive in Port Kennedy or at the WA Electoral Commission in Perth. Over 36,000 voters are enrolled in the Secret Harbour by-election, which has a record 16 candidates. It is compulsory to vote.
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4: To sport, and the Rockingham Flames men are celebrating a second NBL One West Championship, beating the Geraldton Buccaneers by 4 points at RAC Arena.
6: The Flames are champions!
4: The Flames managing to outlast the reigning champs in a low-scoring game on Saturday night. Isaac White named a Grand Final MVP. In the Women's NBL One West Grand Final, the Warwick Senators defeated the Coburn Cougars 102-76. Peel Thunder have secured the Waffle Minor Premiership despite going down to the Eagles by 9 points at the weekend. Scores were tied at halftime at Lane Group Stadium before the Eagles took advantage of a calf injury to ruckman Sean Darcy, who took no part after the second quarter. Despite the loss, the Thunder are still minor premiers after Claremont lost to Subiaco, keeping Peel 2 games clear of the Tigers with 1 match to play. And congratulations to Peel Thunder's Australia's Tiama Collard, who took out the club's Fenton Medal Award. And that's the latest news and sport.
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10: Good morning. We're in for a cloudy day today, although having said that, apparently the sun's out at the moment, which is nice. Very high chance of showers and maybe a thunderstorm this morning, which is hard to see. But anyway, that's the forecast. Top of 20 for Perth, 19 for Mandurah, Rockingham and Pinjarra, and 18 for Bunbury. Cloudy tomorrow, medium chance of showers. They're expected later in the day, top of 17. And then partly cloudy on Wednesday, high chance of morning showers and a top of 19. We have 13 right now in Perth. It's 14 in Bunbury and 16 in Rockingham, Pinjarra and Mandurah.
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0: 91.7 The Wave. It's Gunners and Ali, Bare Naked Ladies, John Farnham's Pressure Down. It's Gunners here, giving you a chance right now to win a family in-season pass to check out Paw Patrol, the Dino movie. Not the Dino movie, the Dino movie. Because the pups have crash-landed on a mysterious tropical island filled with dinosaurs. That's where they meet Rex, a pup who knows his way around the prehistoric locals. So expect dinosaurs, adventure, plenty of laughs, and all your favourite pups back on the big screen. This will be great for the kids. It's a family in-season pass. It's with thanks to our friends at Paramount Pictures. So if you'd like to head along to Paw Patrol, the Dino movie, give us a call right now. 958-11-917. Mon with local news headlines for us shortly. ABC next.
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7: 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Hi, I'm Anee Quillen. A driver has been charged over a crash that claimed the life of a four-year-old girl in Canning Vale back in June. Locals are calling for improved safety measures on the Forest Highway after three serious crashes in just 48 hours. Teachers working in WA public schools are demanding millions of dollars in workers' compensation payouts for physical and mental stress injuries. And Peel Thunder have secured the Waffle Minor Premiership despite going down to the Eagles by 9 points at the weekend. For the latest local news and sport, head to our website with Gunners and Ali for breakfast. 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

0: Shortly then we'll play Quizmasters, news and the Bangles next.
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